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2: From the Provincial News Desk, I'm Judy Peters. The provincial government has opted for a lower auto insurance increase than recommended by Saskatchewan's rate review panel. Here's Weyburn's Larissa McEwen with more.
3: SGI will increase the auto fund by 3.75% beginning June 1st, 2027. The average vehicle owner is expected to see an annual increase of about $39. The rate review panel had recommended an immediate 6.5% increase to the auto fund's capital margin as the fund continues to face pressure from rising claims costs and inflation. The government says the lower increase is intended to balance those financial pressures with affordability for Saskatchewan drivers. Rates will also continue to be rebalanced between vehicle classes based on anticipated claims costs and other factors.
2: Thanks, Larissa. The importance of arts and culture is reflected in a recent study published by Sask Culture. Retired nurse turned artist Sarah Irwin is chair of the Weyburn Arts Council.
4: Those little moments of being able to be mindful of what you're doing, of giving your brain a break from other things, is so important to your mental health. And we all know that adrenaline is released in the body when we're stressed, and that adrenaline turns to cortisol, and then cortisol starts to break down your body. So we need to find ways, and art is a very inexpensive therapy.
2: She says a community of artists can be supportive, especially for those who want to improve on their techniques. Southern Saskatchewan is expected to see a mild and dry winter, according to the Old Farmer's Almanac. The 2027 Canadian edition is now available, with the publication also calling for a cooler and drier summer across much of Saskatchewan and Manitoba. Tim Goodwin is senior editor and says the mild winter forecast does not mean Saskatchewan will escape the cold.
5: When we're talking about milder temperatures, that doesn't mean winter's not coming. That doesn't mean you're not going to have cold times. You're not going to want to have hats and gloves and jackets and shovels available.
2: The Almanac says late July is expected to be the hottest part of the 2027 summer. 2 years ago, the indoor pool at the Weyburn Leisure Center was forced to close due to structural failures. On November 10th of 2025, City Council made the decision in a close vote to begin exploring a $30 million single basin pool. Mayor Jeff Richards, who voted in favor of that option, explains.
6: As a council, we were presented with some options. And one of the things that, I'll just speak for myself personally, I am a fan of having the most sure thing that I can when I'm dealing with other people's money. And renovating the existing indoor facility, which was built, 35 plus years ago, it comes with a lot of uncertainty.
2: This decision has led to an all-city meeting and now a citizen-led petition and potential referendum. And that's your provincial news.
1: Discover Humboldt weather.
2: Partly cloudy tonight and a low of 6. Tomorrow, 10 to 20 millimeters of rain, a high of 11. On Tuesday, partly sunny, high of 13. Wednesday, sunshine and 17 degrees. Current weather conditions can be found anytime on your Discover Humboldt app. I'm Judy Peters.
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4: Partly cloudy tonight and a low of 6. Tomorrow, 10 to 20 millimeters of rain, a high of 11. On Tuesday, partly sunny, high of 13. Wednesday, sunshine and 17 degrees. Current weather conditions can be found anytime on your Discover Humboldt app. I'm Judy Peters.
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4: Partly cloudy tonight and a low of 6. Tomorrow, 10 to 20 millimeters of rain, a high of 11. On Tuesday, partly sunny, high of 13. Wednesday, sunshine and 17 degrees. Current weather conditions can be found anytime on your Discover Humboldt app. I'm Judy Peters.
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6: Partly cloudy tonight and a low of 6. Tomorrow, 10 to 20 millimeters of rain, a high of 11. On Tuesday, partly sunny, high of 13. Wednesday, sunshine and 17 degrees. Current weather conditions can be found anytime on your Discover Humboldt app. I'm Judy Peters.
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7: Partly cloudy tonight and a low of 6. Tomorrow, 10 to 20 millimeters of rain, a high of 11. On Tuesday, partly sunny, high of 13. Wednesday, sunshine and 17 degrees. Current weather conditions can be found anytime on your Discover Humboldt app. I'm Judy Peters.
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9: Partly cloudy tonight and a low of 6. Tomorrow, 10 to 20 millimeters of rain, a high of 11. On Tuesday, partly sunny, high of 13. Wednesday, sunshine and 17 degrees. Current weather conditions can be found anytime on your Discover Humboldt app. I'm Judy Peters.
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6: Partly cloudy tonight and a low of 6. Tomorrow, 10 to 20 millimeters of rain, a high of 11. On Tuesday, partly sunny, high of 13. Wednesday, sunshine and 17 degrees. Current weather conditions can be found anytime on your Discover Humboldt app. I'm Judy Peters.
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5: Partly cloudy tonight and a low of 6. Tomorrow, 10 to 20 millimeters of rain, a high of 11. On Tuesday, partly sunny, high of 13. Wednesday, sunshine and 17 degrees. Current weather conditions can be found anytime on your Discover Humboldt app. I'm Judy Peters.
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8: Partly cloudy tonight and a low of 6. Tomorrow, 10 to 20 millimeters of rain, a high of 11. On Tuesday, partly sunny, high of 13. Wednesday, sunshine and 17 degrees. Current weather conditions can be found anytime on your Discover Humboldt app. I'm Judy Peters.
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3: Partly cloudy tonight and a low of 6. Tomorrow, 10 to 20 millimeters of rain, a high of 11. On Tuesday, partly sunny, high of 13. Wednesday, sunshine and 17 degrees. Current weather conditions can be found anytime on your Discover Humboldt app. I'm Judy Peters.
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3: Partly cloudy tonight and a low of 6. Tomorrow, 10 to 20 millimeters of rain, a high of 11. On Tuesday, partly sunny, high of 13. Wednesday, sunshine and 17 degrees. Current weather conditions can be found anytime on your Discover Humboldt app. I'm Judy Peters.
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4: Partly cloudy tonight and a low of 6. Tomorrow, 10 to 20 millimeters of rain, a high of 11. On Tuesday, partly sunny, high of 13. Wednesday, sunshine and 17 degrees. Current weather conditions can be found anytime on your Discover Humboldt app. I'm Judy Peters.
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3: Partly cloudy tonight and a low of 6. Tomorrow, 10 to 20 millimeters of rain, a high of 11. On Tuesday, partly sunny, high of 13. Wednesday, sunshine and 17 degrees. Current weather conditions can be found anytime on your Discover Humboldt app. I'm Judy Peters.
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2: 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Humboldt Fire Department Captain Craig Stomp has been recognized with the Saskatchewan Protective Services Medal for more than 25 years of dedicated service. Stomp was among 204 Protective Services personnel honored during a ceremony in Saskatoon September 10th. Humboldt Fire Department says Stomp's commitment to training and education has helped shape the department and prepare generations of firefighters for service. The department says the medal is a fitting recognition of his leadership and dedication to the community. The 10th annual Giving Back Together barbecue brought dozens of people to Allamel Humboldt Thursday, raising money for Humboldt and Area Food Bank. The $10 meal featured barbecue pork burgers prepared by Allamel staff. Over the past decade, the fundraiser has raised about $300,000 for the food bank, explains Allamel's Derek Rude.
3: We get everybody organized here. We cook pork Slovakia ribs and burgers as well. And so it's $10. Everybody comes down to the facility here. And we also deliver directly to the fields as well, to 12 farms locally, about an hour radius. So over the 10 years, we've raised about $300,000, actually. So we'll be probably around $40,000 this year contributing to that total.
2: Rude says this year's event is expected to contribute about $40,000 to that total. Audiences across Saskatchewan will have more opportunities to enjoy professional live entertainment close to home as the Organization of Saskatchewan Arts Councils launches its 26-27 performing arts season. The season includes 154 performances by 32 artists and companies in 34 communities, with nearly $500,000 invested directly in artist fees. OSAC Performing Arts Manager Skip Taylor says Saskatchewan's Johnner Brothers are set for the largest tour in the organization's history.
4: So the Johnner Brothers are doing 27 shows for us this year, which is a record. It's the biggest tour we've ever had by an artist, for sure by a Saskatchewan artist in the history of the organization. So they're going to be touring starting in January and not really ending until the middle of May. So they're going to be just about everywhere across the province. And in the Watrous area specifically, they're doing a Christmas show at Danceland on December 5th.
2: The group will perform 27 shows across the province between January and mid-May. A reward of up to $2,000 is being offered for information leading to the arrest or conviction of whoever unlawfully harvested two elk southwest of Melfort. The animals were discovered September 5th on private land about 3 kilometers south of Highway 41. Conservation officers believe the elk were killed earlier that day or possibly the previous day. Anyone with information is asked to contact the tip line at 1-800-667-7561. Callers can remain anonymous. When you see local news happening, tell us. 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
2: Friday night football in Humboldt saw the Mohawks battle their perennial rivals, the Delisle Rebels, in a rainy, hard-fought game. After the junior Mohawks opened the night with a strong effort, the senior Mohawks rallied from a 14-8 halftime deficit. Gage Hoffman opened the second half with a kickoff return touchdown, and Jake Hoppe connected with Cale Rintoul for two long touchdown passes. Delisle scored late to pull within two, but Humboldt's defense stood tall on the two-point conversion attempt to seal a 22-20 Mohawks victory. Rintoul, Xander Risling, and Hudson Armstrong came up with key interceptions, while Zane Sand led the pass rush with four sacks. The Mohawks are back in action Thursday, September 17th, in North Battleford. The Humboldt Broncos pulled off a pair of wins in their final preseason tune-ups against the Melfort Mustangs. On Friday night, it took a shootout to decide the 3-2 outcome in favor of Humboldt. Connor Miller opened the scoring on Friday night's home matchup. The Broncos scored a late equalizer to send the game to a 2-2 tie and the eventual shootout. Aiden Bruce eventually scored the shootout point to secure the Broncos' win. On Saturday's return game, the Broncos took a more clear-cut route, downing the Mustangs 3-1 in regulation. The Mustangs' lone goal came on a power play in the second period. The Broncos responded twice in the middle frame with goals from Kason Christian and Aiden Bruce. Casey Russell Jr. capped off the night with an empty netter. Broncos open the season with a visit to Warman on Friday night to face the Wolverines. Then it's back home on Saturday for the season home opener against Warman with a puck drop at 7:30. Catch both games right here on 107.5 Bolt FM. The Saskatchewan Roughriders managed only a pair of field goals in offensive output in their Banjo Bowl loss to the Winnipeg Blue Bombers on Saturday. The Bombers' defense got the job done, limiting Riders QB Trevor Harris to just 231 passing yards and dismal second down conversion numbers. The Riders remain in second place in the West. They'll try their luck against BC on Friday, September 25th.
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2: Expect showers today, at times heavy, with 15 to 25 millimeters of rain in store. Winds east 20 kilometers an hour, becoming north 30, gusting to 50 in the afternoon, and a high of 12. A few showers this evening, ending overnight, wind northwest 30, gusting to 50, and a low of 6. Tuesday, mainly cloudy, with winds northwest 30 near noon, high of 12. Wednesday, sunny with a high of 17. Thursday, sunny, a high of 20, and sunshine once again on Friday with a high of 22. In Humboldt, it's 7 degrees. In Watrous, it's 10. 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

0: That's Stella Lefty in Boston. Good morning. I'm Sarah Miller. Thanks for joining me today. It is Monday, and we're looking for a high of 12 degrees today and some showers in the forecast. Coming up, we're going to talk about some events taking place this weekend, a busy weekend as well. We'll talk about the Humboldt Broncos as their home opener is this weekend as we are back to hockey season. And of course, some great ways for you to win right here on the air, including impossible trivia today. And we'll be drawing another meal in the field winner tomorrow, so make sure you get your entries in. All of that and more is coming up in the show.
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10: 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Showers expected today with 15 to 25 millimeters of rain. Wind east 20 kilometers an hour, becoming north 30 and gusting to 50 in the afternoon. High of 12. Showers continue into the evening, then clear overnight. Wind northwest 30, gusting to 50 and a low of 6. Tuesday, mostly cloudy. Wind becoming northwest 30 near noon. High of 12. On Wednesday, sunny and 17. Thursday, sunny with a high of 20 and sunshine again on Friday with a high of 22.
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1: Harry Styles with Late Night Talking, Rise and Shine. Sarah Miller here with you. Thanks for joining us on your Monday. We're looking for a high of 12 degrees today and some showers in the forecast. We're going to talk about that member show and sale that is starting tomorrow. But first, we got some Demi Lovato for you. It's cool for the summer.

0: Demi Lovato with Cool for the Summer. Good morning. It's 107.5 Bolt FM. I'm Sarah Miller. I'm glad you're listening. And yes, Cool for the Summer. It seems like we are now into fall-like temperatures. 12 degrees is what we're looking for today. And some showers in the forecast. Looking at what's coming up tomorrow, the Humboldt and District Gallery is presenting the Member Show and Sale, featuring artists from all around the area and different mediums. You can check it out. It is the 11th annual and it opens tomorrow. Every piece that'll be on display will be for sale and it helps support the artists. And coming up this weekend will be the opening reception for the Show and Sale, where you can go and meet some of those artists that have their work displayed at the gallery. 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
1: 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Humboldt Fire Department Captain Craig Stomp has been recognized with the Saskatchewan Protective Services Medal for more than 25 years of dedicated service. Stomp was among 204 Protective Services personnel honored during a ceremony in Saskatoon September 10th. Humboldt Fire Department says Stomp's commitment to training and education has helped shape the department and prepare generations of firefighters for service. The department says the medal is a fitting recognition of his leadership and dedication to the community. The 10th annual Giving Back Together barbecue brought dozens of people to Allamel Humboldt Thursday, raising money for Humboldt and Area Food Bank. The $10 meal featured barbecued pork burgers prepared by Allamel staff. Over the past decade, the fundraiser has raised about $300,000 for the food bank, explains Allamel's Derek Rood.
2: We get everybody organized here. We cook pork Slovakia ribs and burgers as well. And so it's $10. Everybody comes down to the facility here. And we also deliver directly to the fields as well, to 12 farms locally, about an hour radius. So over the 10 years, we have raised about $300,000, actually. So we'll be probably around $40,000 this year contributing to that total.
1: Rude says this year's event is expected to contribute about $40,000 to that total. Audiences across Saskatchewan will have more opportunities to enjoy professional live entertainment close to home as the Organization of Saskatchewan Arts Councils launches its 26-27 performing arts season. The season includes 154 performances by 32 artists and companies in 34 communities, with nearly $500,000 invested directly in artist fees. OSAC Performing Arts Manager Skip Taylor says Saskatchewan's Johnner Brothers are set for the largest tour in the organization's history.
3: So the Johnner Brothers are doing 27 shows for us this year, which is a record. It's the biggest tour we've ever had by an artist, for sure by a Saskatchewan artist in the history of the organization. So they're going to be touring starting in January and not really ending until the middle of May. So they're going to be just about everywhere across the province. And in the Watrous area specifically, they're doing a Christmas show at Danceland on December 5th.
1: The group will perform 27 shows across the province between January and mid-May. A reward of up to $2,000 is being offered for information leading to the arrest or conviction of whoever unlawfully harvested two elk southwest of Melfort. The animals were discovered September 5th on private land about 3 kilometers south of Highway 41. Conservation officers believe the elk were killed earlier that day or possibly the previous day. Anyone with information is asked to contact the tip line at 1-800-667-7561. Callers can remain anonymous. When you see local news happening, tell us. 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
1: Friday night football in Humboldt saw the Mohawks battle their perennial rivals, the Delisle Rebels, in a rainy, hard-fought game. After the junior Mohawks opened the night with a strong effort, the senior Mohawks rallied from a 14-8 halftime deficit. Gage Hoffman opened the second half with a kickoff return touchdown, and Jake Hoppe connected with Cale Rintoul for two long touchdown passes. Delisle scored late to pull within two, but Humboldt's defense stood tall on the two-point conversion attempt to seal a 22-20 Mohawks victory. Rintoul, Xander Risling, and Hudson Armstrong came up with key interceptions, while Zane Sand led the pass rush with four sacks. The Mohawks are back in action Thursday, September 17th, in North Battleford. The Humboldt Broncos pulled off a pair of wins in their final preseason tune-ups against the Melfort Mustangs. On Friday night, it took a shootout to decide the 3-2 outcome in favor of Humboldt. Connor Miller opened the scoring on Friday night's home matchup. The Broncos scored a late equalizer to send the game to a 2-2 tie and the eventual shootout. Aiden Bruce eventually scored the shootout point to secure the Broncos' win. On Saturday's return game, the Broncos took a more clear-cut route, downing the Mustangs 3-1 in regulation. The Mustangs' lone goal came on a power play in the second period. The Broncos responded twice in the middle frame with goals from Kasen Christian and Aiden Bruce. Casey Russell Jr. capped off the night with an empty netter. Broncos open the season with a visit to Warman on Friday night to face the Wolverines. Then it's back home on Saturday for the season home opener against Warman with a puck drop at 7:30. Catch both games right here on 107.5 Bolt FM. The Saskatchewan Roughriders managed only a pair of field goals in offensive output in their Banjo Bowl loss to the Winnipeg Blue Bombers on Saturday. The Bombers' defense got the job done, limiting Riders QB Trevor Harris to just 231 passing yards and dismal second down conversion numbers. The Riders remain in second place in the West. They'll try their luck against BC on Friday, September 25th.
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1: Expect showers today, at times heavy, with 15 to 25 millimeters of rain in store. Winds east 20 kilometers an hour, becoming north 30, gusting to 50 in the afternoon and a high of 12. A few showers this evening, ending overnight, wind northwest 30, gusting to 50 and a low of 6. Tuesday, mainly cloudy with winds northwest 30 near noon, high of 12. Wednesday, sunny with a high of 17. Thursday, sunny, a high of 20, and sunshine once again on Friday with a high of 22. In Humboldt, it's 7 degrees. In Watrous, it's 10. 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

0: Luxury, that's Body. Good morning. Sarah Miller here with you on 107.5 Bolt FM. We're looking for a high of 12 degrees today and some showers. Make sure the kiddos are heading to school with their splash pants. It's probably going to be a little wet today. We're going to have your impossible trivia coming up. Stay tuned for that. You could have a chance to win yourself some tickets to Danceland and go and dance the night away. You can check out what shows they have currently coming up and playing by heading on over to discoverhumboldt.com.
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9: 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Showers expected today with 15 to 25 millimeters of rain. Wind east 20 kilometers an hour, becoming north 30 and gusting to 50 in the afternoon, high of 12. Showers continue into the evening, then clear overnight. Wind northwest 30, gusting to 50 and a low of 6. Tuesday, mostly cloudy. Wind becoming northwest 30 near noon, high of 12. On Wednesday, sunny and 17. Thursday, sunny with a high of 20 and sunshine again on Friday with a high of 22.
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0: Teddy Swims and Mr. Know-It-All. Good morning. Sarah Miller here with you on 107.5 Bolt FM, keeping you company this morning. We're looking for a high of 12 degrees, and it is 6:48 right now. We're sitting around 7. We're going to jump into your Impossible Trivia.
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0: 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This Toronto-born artist got her start singing backup for Celine Dion. 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

0: Felix Cartel and The Way. Hey, good morning. Sarah Miller here with you on 107.5 Bolt FM. Keeping you company this morning. It is 6:52 if you're just getting up. It's going to be a rainy day out there. A high of 12 degrees and some showers.
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0: 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Toronto-born artist got her start singing backup for Celine Dion, and Doug Reynolds was on top of this one. He texted right away and said, Deborah Cox, and that is correct. Congratulations, Doug, winning some tickets to go to Danceland at Manitou Beach. If you want to play along, listen in on Monday mornings for Impossible Trivia.
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3: The Senate Committee on Agriculture and Forestry is bringing its food security study to Saskatchewan this week. Senators will be in Saskatoon on Monday and Tuesday, meeting with representatives from food access organizations, researchers, and agri-food businesses. The goal is to gain firsthand insight into the challenges and opportunities facing Canada's food system. And farmers are hoping for a return to warm, dry weather so they can continue with the harvest. 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

0: annual Giving Back Together barbecue served more than just the people gathered at the company's Highway 5 East facility. Meals were also delivered to workers at 12 local farms within about an hour of Humboldt. Rib suppers were packed into coolers and taken directly to the fields or farm shops. Here's Vice President of Production and Procurement, Derek Rude.
1: Yeah, they really appreciate it. Yeah, we have packages together where we put together with a rib supper, put it in a cooler, take it out to the fields directly. This year it's a little bit wet, so we might be more in their shops this year. But we deliver direct to their people in the field. And it's a really good time and our people enjoy it.
0: The 10th annual fundraiser is expected to raise about $40,000 this year for the Humboldt and Area Food Bank. Olymil is also celebrating its 35th anniversary. Numerous Saskatchewan communities will welcome professional performers this fall and winter as part of the Organization of Saskatchewan Arts Council's new season. The Juno-nominated folk group The Fugitives will perform in Watrous October 23rd and Humboldt October 27th. Wynyard will welcome Amanda Hagel's Take Me Home Country Roads Christmas show November 29th. OSAC Performing Arts Manager Skip Taylor says bringing professional entertainment to smaller communities is at the heart of the program.
2: You know, our motto is bring the arts to you, and so we hope to bring some performers to communities that otherwise wouldn't have the opportunity to experience them and, give people a chance to see something without having to come to Regina or Saskatoon and that kind of thing.
0: OSAC says this network presents more than 300 community and school performances each year, reaching about 75,000 people. Conservation officers are investigating after two elk were unlawfully harvested on private land southwest of Melfort. Officers discovered carcasses of a spike bull and a cow elk at about 6 p.m. September 5th. The animals were found roughly 30 kilometers southwest of Melfort between Meskenaw and Ethelton. Authorities say the elk had been dragged behind a section of bush, apparently to conceal them. There was no active elk hunting season in the area at the time, and the animals were harvested without permission. Captain Craig Stomp of the Humboldt Fire Department is being recognized for more than a quarter century of service with the Saskatchewan Protective Services Medal. The provincial honor recognizes 25 or more years of exemplary service. Stomp received his medal September 10th in Saskatoon from Lieutenant Governor Bernadette McIntyre and Provincial Secretary Jamie Martins. The Humboldt Fire Department says Stomp's passion for training and education has had a lasting impact on its members, helping firefighters develop their skills and become better prepared. The department calls it a well-deserved honor for his leadership and dedication. When you see local news happening, tell us. Click on Submit News at discoverhumboldt.com or the Discover Humboldt app.
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0: Friday night football in Humboldt saw the Mohawks battle their perennial rivals, the Delisle Rebels, in a rainy, hard-fought game. After the junior Mohawks opened the night with a strong effort, the senior Mohawks rallied from a 14-8 halftime deficit. Gage Hoffman opened the second half with a kickoff return touchdown, and Jake Hoppe connected with Cale Rintoul for two long touchdown passes. Delisle scored late to pull within two, but Humboldt's defense stood tall on the two-point conversion attempt to seal a 22-20 Mohawks victory. Rintoul, Xander Risling, and Hudson Armstrong came up with key interceptions, while Zane Sand led the pass rush with four sacks. The Mohawks are back in action Thursday, September 17th, in North Battleford. The Humboldt Broncos pulled off a pair of wins in their final preseason tune-ups against the Melfort Mustangs. On Friday night, it took a shootout to decide the 3-2 outcome in favor of Humboldt. Connor Miller opened the scoring on Friday night's home matchup. The Broncos scored a late equalizer to send the game to a 2-2 tie and the eventual shootout. Aiden Bruce eventually scored the shootout point to secure the Broncos' win. On Saturday's return game, the Broncos took a more clear-cut route, downing the Mustangs 3-1 in regulation. The Mustangs' lone goal came on a power play in the second period. The Broncos responded twice in the middle frame with goals from Kaysen Christian and Aiden Bruce. Casey Russell Jr. capped off the night with an empty netter. Broncos open the season with a visit to Warman on Friday night to face the Wolverines. Then it's back home on Saturday for the season home opener against Warman with a puck drop at 7:30. Catch both games right here on 107.5 Bolt FM. The Saskatchewan Roughriders managed only a pair of field goals in offensive output in their Banjo Bowl loss to the Winnipeg Blue Bombers on Saturday. The Bombers' defense got the job done, limiting Riders QB Trevor Harris to just 231 passing yards and dismal second down conversion numbers. The Riders remain in second place in the West. They'll try their luck against BC on Friday, September 25th.
3: Discover Humboldt weather.
0: Rain showers expected today, at times heavy with gusty north winds and a high of 12. Tonight, a few showers ending overnight, then cloudy. Northwest winds 30, gusting to 50 and a low of 6. On Tuesday, mainly cloudy with northwest winds 30 near noon, high of 20. On Wednesday, sunny and 17. Thursday, sunny with a high of 20. And Friday, sunny with a high of 22. In Humboldt, it's 7 degrees. In Watrous, it's 9. 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

0: Gracie Abrams and Hit the Wall. Morning, Sarah Miller here with you on 107.5 Bolts FM. I hope today treats you well just after 7 o'clock as you're getting the kiddos up for school. Make sure they're wearing their splash pants and rubber boots today. It looks like you're going to see showers throughout the day and a high of 12 degrees. Coming up this weekend is the annual Terry Fox Run. 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It starts at 10 o'clock on Sunday. 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
8: 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Showers expected today with 15 to 25 millimeters of rain. Wind east 20 kilometers an hour, becoming north 30 and gusting to 50 in the afternoon, high of 12. Showers continue into the evening, then clear overnight. Wind northwest 30, gusting to 50 and a low of 6. Tuesday, mostly cloudy. Wind becoming northwest 30 near noon, high of 12. On Wednesday, sunny and 17. Thursday, sunny with a high of 20 and sunshine again on Friday with a high of 22.
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1: 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We're coming up on your 7:30 news, sports, and weather. But first, have you signed up for Meal in the Field? 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
1: 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Allamel Humboldt's annual Giving Back Together barbecue served more than just the people gathered at the company's Highway 5 East facility. Meals were also delivered to workers at 12 local farms within about an hour of Humboldt. Rib suppers were packed into coolers and taken directly to the fields or farm shops. Here's Vice President of Production and Procurement, Derek Rood.
2: Yeah, they really appreciate it. Yeah, we have packages together where we put together with a rib supper, put it in a cooler, take it out to the fields directly. This year it's a little bit wet, so we might be more in their shops this year. But we deliver direct to their people in the field. And it's a really good time and our people enjoy it.
1: The 10th annual fundraiser is expected to raise about $40,000 this year for the Humboldton Area Food Bank. Allamel is also celebrating its 35th anniversary. Numerous Saskatchewan communities will welcome professional performers this fall and winter as part of the Organization of Saskatchewan Arts Council's new season. The Juno-nominated folk group The Fugitives will perform in Watrous October 23rd and Humboldt October 27th. Wynyard will welcome Amanda Hagel's Take Me Home Country Roads Christmas Show November 29th. OSAC Performing Arts Manager Skip Taylor says bringing professional entertainment to smaller communities is at the heart of the program.
3: You know, our motto is bring the arts to you, and so we hope to bring some performers to communities that otherwise wouldn't have the opportunity to experience them and, give people a chance to see something without having to come to Regina or Saskatoon and that kind of thing.
1: OSAC says this network presents more than 300 community and school performances each year, reaching about 75,000 people. Conservation officers are investigating after two elk were unlawfully harvested on private land southwest of Melfort. Officers discovered carcasses of a spike bull and a cow elk at about 6 p.m. September 5th. The animals were found roughly 30 kilometers southwest of Melfort between Meskenaw and Ethelton. Authorities say the elk had been dragged behind a section of bush, apparently to conceal them. There was no active elk hunting season in the area at the time, and the animals were harvested without permission. Captain Craig Stomp of the Humboldt Fire Department is being recognized for more than a quarter century of service with the Saskatchewan Protective Services Medal. The provincial honor recognizes 25 or more years of exemplary service. Stomp received his medal September 10th in Saskatoon from Lieutenant Governor Bernadette McIntyre and Provincial Secretary Jamie Martins. The Humboldt Fire Department says Stomp's passion for training and education has had a lasting impact on its members, helping firefighters develop their skills and become better prepared. The department calls it a well-deserved honor for his leadership and dedication. When you see local news happening, tell us. Click on Submit News at discoverhumboldt.com or the Discover Humboldt app.
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1: Friday night football in Humboldt saw the Mohawks battle their perennial rivals, the Delisle Rebels, in a rainy, hard-fought game. After the junior Mohawks opened the night with a strong effort, the senior Mohawks rallied from a 14-8 halftime deficit. Gage Hoffman opened the second half with a kickoff return touchdown, and Jake Hoppe connected with Cale Rintoul for two long touchdown passes. Delisle scored late to pull within two, but Humboldt's defense stood tall on the two-point conversion attempt to seal a 22-20 Mohawks victory. Rintoul, Xander Risling, and Hudson Armstrong came up with key interceptions, while Zane Sand led the pass rush with four sacks. The Mohawks are back in action Thursday, September 17th, in North Battleford. The Humboldt Broncos pulled off a pair of wins in their final preseason tune-ups against the Melfort Mustangs. On Friday night, it took a shootout to decide the 3-2 outcome in favor of Humboldt. Connor Miller opened the scoring on Friday night's home matchup. The Broncos scored a late equalizer to send the game to a 2-2 tie and the eventual shootout. Aiden Bruce eventually scored the shootout point to secure the Broncos' win. On Saturday's return game, the Broncos took a more clear-cut route, downing the Mustangs 3-1 in regulation. The Mustangs' lone goal came on a power play in the second period. The Broncos responded twice in the middle frame with goals from Kaysen Christian and Aiden Bruce. Casey Russell Jr. capped off the night with an empty netter. Broncos open the season with a visit to Warman on Friday night to face the Wolverines. Then it's back home on Saturday for the season home opener against Warman with a puck drop at 7:30. Catch both games right here on 107.5 Bolt FM. The Saskatchewan Roughriders managed only a pair of field goals in offensive output in their Banjo Bowl loss to the Winnipeg Blue Bombers on Saturday. The Bombers' defense got the job done, limiting Riders QB Trevor Harris to just 231 passing yards and dismal second down conversion numbers. The Riders remain in second place in the West. They'll try their luck against BC on Friday, September 25th.
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1: Rain showers expected today, at times heavy with gusty north winds and a high of 12. Tonight, a few showers ending overnight, then cloudy. Northwest winds 30 gusting to 50 and a low of 6. On Tuesday, mainly cloudy with northwest winds 30 near noon, high of 20. On Wednesday, sunny and 17. Thursday, sunny with a high of 20. And Friday, sunny with a high of 22. In Humboldt, it's 7 degrees. 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

0: Dennis Trench, that's Desperate Measures. 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
0: Birthdays, anniversaries, engagement greetings on the air. 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
11: 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Showers expected today with 15 to 25 millimeters of rain. Wind east 20 kilometers an hour, becoming north 30 and gusting to 50 in the afternoon, high of 12. Showers continue into the evening, then clear overnight. Wind northwest 30, gusting to 50 and a low of 6. Tuesday, mostly cloudy. Wind becoming northwest 30 near noon, high of 12. On Wednesday, sunny and 17. Thursday, sunny with a high of 20 and sunshine again on Friday with a high of 22.
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Zara Larson, that's Midnight Sun, Rise and Shine. Sarah Miller here with you. Thanks for joining me today. A big shout out to some HCI golfers as they're going to be having their district competition on Tuesday. You can check out the story online at discoverhumboldt.com. A big shout out to Taylan Wallen, who finished first in the boys. Well, Taylor Olson was first in the girls. Check it out and cheer them on. Good luck, and hopefully you get a birdie.

0: Preston, Pablo, and Cuz I Do. Good morning. Sarah Miller here with you. Thanks for joining me today. The Humble Broncos wrapped up their preseason, and they're looking forward to the season opening. Friday, they'll be in Warman. Home opener on Saturday. It's going to be a busy weekend. You don't want to miss the Bronco action. And if you missed the preseason games, we have the recaps for you online at discoverhumboldt.com. Those games, of course, you can listen in right here on the air. We'll have them for you with Blaine Weiland. Or you can head on down to the EPA Saturday for the home opener.
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2: 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Humboldt Fire Department Captain Craig Stomp has been recognized with the Saskatchewan Protective Services Medal for more than 25 years of dedicated service. Stomp was among 204 Protective Services personnel honored during a ceremony in Saskatoon September 10th. Humboldt Fire Department says Stomp's commitment to training and education has helped shape the department and prepare generations of firefighters for service. The department says the medal is a fitting recognition of his leadership and dedication to the community. The 10th annual Giving Back Together barbecue brought dozens of people to Allamel Humboldt Thursday, raising money for Humboldt and Area Food Bank. The $10 meal featured barbecued pork burgers prepared by Allamel staff. Over the past decade, the fundraiser has raised about $300,000 for the food bank, explains Allamel's Derek Rood.
3: We get everybody organized here. We cook pork Slovakia ribs and burgers as well. And so it's $10. Everybody comes down to the facility here. And we also deliver directly to the fields as well, to 12 farms locally, about an hour radius. So over the 10 years, we have raised about $300,000, actually. So we'll be probably around $40,000 this year contributing to that total.
2: Rude says this year's event is expected to contribute about $40,000 to that total. Audiences across Saskatchewan will have more opportunities to enjoy professional live entertainment close to home as the Organization of Saskatchewan Arts Councils launches its 26-27 performing arts season. The season includes 154 performances by 32 artists and companies in 34 communities, with nearly $500,000 invested directly in artist fees. OSAC Performing Arts Manager Skip Taylor says Saskatchewan's Johnner Brothers are set for the largest tour in the organization's history.
4: So the Johnner Brothers are doing 27 shows for us this year, which is a record. It's the biggest tour we've ever had by an artist, for sure by a Saskatchewan artist in the history of the organization. So they're going to be touring starting in January and not really ending until the middle of May. So they're going to be just about everywhere across the province. And in the Watrous area specifically, they're doing a Christmas show at Danceland on December 5th.
2: The group will perform 27 shows across the province between January and mid-May. A reward of up to $2,000 is being offered for information leading to the arrest or conviction of whoever unlawfully harvested two elk southwest of Melfort. The animals were discovered September 5th on private land about 3 kilometers south of Highway 41. Conservation officers believe the elk were killed earlier that day or possibly the previous day. Anyone with information is asked to contact the tip line at 1-800-667-7561. Callers can remain anonymous. When you see local news happening, tell us. 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
2: Friday night football in Humboldt saw the Mohawks battle their perennial rivals, the Delisle Rebels, in a rainy, hard-fought game. After the junior Mohawks opened the night with a strong effort, the senior Mohawks rallied from a 14-8 halftime deficit. Gage Hoffman opened the second half with a kickoff return touchdown, and Jake Hoppe connected with Cale Rintoul for two long touchdown passes. Delisle scored late to pull within two, but Humboldt's defense stood tall on the two-point conversion attempt to seal a 22-20 Mohawks victory. Rintoul, Xander Risling, and Hudson Armstrong came up with key interceptions, while Zane Sand led the pass rush with four sacks. The Mohawks are back in action Thursday, September 17th in North Battleford. The Humboldt Broncos pulled off a pair of wins in their final preseason tune-ups against the Melfort Mustangs. On Friday night, it took a shootout to decide the 3-2 outcome in favor of Humboldt. Connor Miller opened the scoring on Friday night's home matchup. The Broncos scored a late equalizer to send the game to a 2-2 tie and the eventual shootout. Aiden Bruce eventually scored the shootout point to secure the Broncos' win. On Saturday's return game, the Broncos took a more clear-cut route, downing the Mustangs 3-1 in regulation. The Mustangs' lone goal came on a power play in the second period. The Broncos responded twice in the middle frame with goals from Kaysen Christian and Aiden Bruce. Casey Russell Jr. capped off the night with an empty netter. Broncos open the season with a visit to Warman on Friday night to face the Wolverines. Then it's back home on Saturday for the season home opener against Warman with a puck drop at 7:30. Catch both games right here on 107.5 Bolt FM. The Saskatchewan Roughriders managed only a pair of field goals in offensive output in their Banjo Bowl loss to the Winnipeg Blue Bombers on Saturday. The Bombers' defense got the job done, limiting Riders QB Trevor Harris to just 231 passing yards and dismal second down conversion numbers. The Riders remain in second place in the West. They'll try their luck against BC on Friday, September 25th.
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2: Rain showers expected today, at times heavy with gusty north winds and a high of 12. Tonight, a few showers ending overnight, then cloudy. Northwest winds 30, gusting to 50 and a low of 6. On Tuesday, mainly cloudy with northwest winds 30 near noon, high of 20. On Wednesday, sunny and 17. Thursday, sunny with a high of 20. And Friday, sunny with a high of 22. 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

0: That's Bass Persuades, and that's Miley Cyrus's newest, now going by Miley. It's a good one. I like it. I hope you're having a great day so far. It is Monday. Don't forget there's that Repair Cafe coming up on Saturday at the Reed Thompson Public Library. It's a great way for you to take something that maybe needs mended or something you've been holding on to, wanting to get it fixed. They might be able to fix it for you. You can check it out online, discoverhumboldt.com, in the community events section, and head on out to the Repair Cafe coming up this weekend.
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13: 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Showers expected today with 15 to 25 millimeters of rain. Wind east 20 kilometers an hour, becoming north 30 and gusting to 50 in the afternoon. High of 12. Showers continue into the evening, then clear overnight. Wind northwest 30, gusting to 50 and a low of 6. Tuesday, mostly cloudy. Wind becoming northwest 30 near noon, high of 12. On Wednesday, sunny and 17. Thursday, sunny with a high of 20 and sunshine again on Friday with a high of 22.
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Sabrina Carpenter with Man Child. Good morning. It's Sarah Miller here with you on 107.5 Bolts FM. We're looking for a high of 12 degrees today and some showers in the forecast. And as we're getting closer to the month of October, not only does that mean my favorite season, of course, Halloween, but it means Thanksgiving. And we need to make sure you have your name on a turkey for the turkey drop. I'll tell you more about it after this. It's Maroon 5 right now and Sugar. Keep it here on Bolts FM.

0: 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Good morning. Sarah Miller here with you on 107.5 Bolts FM. Thanks for starting your day with me. We were talking about the turkey drop and asking if you've got your name on one of them yet. All you have to do is head on over to discoverhumboldt.com, click on that turkey drop link, and fill out the form. 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We're going to start things off with a barbecue, and the funds raised are going to support the Humboldt District Health Foundation. 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We can't wait to see you on the day 24th of September, but you got to get your name on a turkey if you want a chance to win. 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
1: 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Humboldt Fire Department Captain Craig Stomp has been recognized with the Saskatchewan Protective Services Medal for more than 25 years of dedicated service. Stomp was among 204 Protective Services personnel honored during a ceremony in Saskatoon September 10th. Humboldt Fire Department says Stomp's commitment to training and education has helped shape the department and prepare generations of firefighters for service. The department says the medal is a fitting recognition of his leadership and dedication to the community. The 10th annual Giving Back Together barbecue brought dozens of people to Allamel Humboldt Thursday, raising money for Humboldt and Area Food Bank. The $10 meal featured barbecued pork burgers prepared by Allamel staff. Over the past decade, the fundraiser has raised about $300,000 for the food bank, explains Allamel's Derek Rood.
2: We get everybody organized here. We cook pork Slovakia ribs and burgers as well. And so it's $10. Everybody comes down to the facility here. And we also deliver directly to the fields as well, to 12 farms locally, about an hour radius. So over the 10 years, we have raised about $300,000, actually. So we'll be probably around $40,000 this year contributing to that total.
1: Rood says this year's event is expected to contribute about $40,000 to that total. Audiences across Saskatchewan will have more opportunities to enjoy professional live entertainment close to home as the Organization of Saskatchewan Arts Councils launches its 26-27 performing arts season. The season includes 154 performances by 32 artists and companies in 34 communities, with nearly $500,000 invested directly in artist fees. OSAC Performing Arts Manager Skip Taylor says Saskatchewan's Johnner Brothers are set for the largest tour in the organization's history.
3: So the Johnner Brothers are doing 27 shows for us this year, which is a record. It's the biggest tour we've ever had by an artist, for sure by a Saskatchewan artist in the history of the organization. So they're going to be touring starting in January and not really ending until the middle of May. So they're going to be just about everywhere across the province. And in the Watrous area specifically, they're doing a Christmas show at Danceland on December 5th.
1: The group will perform 27 shows across the province between January and mid-May. A reward of up to $2,000 is being offered for information leading to the arrest or conviction of whoever unlawfully harvested two elk southwest of Melfort. The animals were discovered September 5th on private land about 3 kilometers south of Highway 41. Conservation officers believe the elk were killed earlier that day or possibly the previous day. Anyone with information is asked to contact the tip line at 1-800-667-7561. Callers can remain anonymous. When you see local news happening, tell us. 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
1: Friday night football in Humboldt saw the Mohawks battle their perennial rivals, the Delisle Rebels, in a rainy, hard-fought game. After the junior Mohawks opened the night with a strong effort, the senior Mohawks rallied from a 14-8 halftime deficit. Gage Hoffman opened the second half with a kickoff return touchdown, and Jake Hoppe connected with Cale Rintoul for two long touchdown passes. Delisle scored late to pull within two, but Humboldt's defense stood tall on the two-point conversion attempt to seal a 22-20 Mohawks victory. Rintoul, Xander Risling, and Hudson Armstrong came up with key interceptions, while Zane Sand led the pass rush with four sacks. The Mohawks are back in action Thursday, September 17th in North Battleford. The Humboldt Broncos pulled off a pair of wins in their final preseason tune-ups against the Melfort Mustangs. On Friday night, it took a shootout to decide the 3-2 outcome in favor of Humboldt. Connor Miller opened the scoring on Friday night's home matchup. The Broncos scored a late equalizer to send the game to a 2-2 tie and the eventual shootout. Aiden Bruce eventually scored the shootout point to secure the Broncos' win. On Saturday's return game, the Broncos took a more clear-cut route, downing the Mustangs 3-1 in regulation. The Mustangs' lone goal came on a power play in the second period. The Broncos responded twice in the middle frame with goals from Kaysen Christian and Aiden Bruce. Casey Russell Jr. capped off the night with an empty netter. Broncos open the season with a visit to Warman on Friday night to face the Wolverines. Then it's back home on Saturday for the season home opener against Warman with a puck drop at 7:30. Catch both games right here on 107.5 Bolt FM. The Saskatchewan Roughriders managed only a pair of field goals in offensive output in their Banjo Bowl loss to the Winnipeg Blue Bombers on Saturday. The Bombers' defense got the job done, limiting Riders QB Trevor Harris to just 231 passing yards and dismal second down conversion numbers. The Riders remain in second place in the West. They'll try their luck against BC on Friday, September 25th.
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1: Rain showers expected today, at times heavy with gusty north winds and a high of 12. Tonight, a few showers ending overnight, then cloudy. Northwest winds 30, gusting to 50 and a low of 6. On Tuesday, mainly cloudy with northwest winds 30 near noon, high of 20. On Wednesday, sunny and 17. Thursday, sunny with a high of 20. And Friday, sunny with a high of 22. 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

0: Trevor Guthrie and Soundwave. I'm Sarah Miller. Thanks for joining me today. I hope today treats you well. It's Monday. We're looking for a high of 12 degrees.
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0: Did you miss this morning's Impossible Trivia? Well, we got an answer right away. Doug was on it. The question was, Toronto-born artists got their start singing backup for Celine Dion, and Doug didn't miss a beat. He was the first one to text in and say Deborah Cox, and that was correct. So Doug won himself some tickets to go to Danceland at Manitou Beach. And if you want to be the next person to win, make sure you listen in for Impossible Trivia next week, Monday.
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11: 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Showers expected today with 15 to 25 millimeters of rain. Wind east 20 kilometers an hour, becoming north 30 and gusting to 50 in the afternoon. High of 12. Showers continue into the evening, then clear overnight. Wind northwest 30, gusting to 50 and a low of 6. Tuesday, mostly cloudy. Wind becoming northwest 30 near noon. High of 12. On Wednesday, sunny and 17. Thursday, sunny with a high of 20 and sunshine again on Friday with a high of 22.
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Dominic Fike and Baby Doll. I'm Sarah Miller. Thanks for joining me today. I hope today treats you well. It's Monday. We're looking for a high of 12 degrees. It's a busy week, and tomorrow is one of my favorite days. The St. Elizabeth Ladies Auxiliary is going to be coming around selling their chocolate almonds. And I got to say, it is the, I don't know, most favorite guilty pleasure, because you know the funds are going to a good cause and you get to eat the chocolate almonds. I absolutely love that day. So tomorrow, they'll be going door to door, and $5 will get you a box of chocolate almonds. The funds raised go to the hospital. So if you'd like to make a donation, make sure you look for them. I'm sure they would love it if you helped them sell out of chocolate almonds. Can you read?

0: to
1: Tyler Shaw and Run to You. I'm Sarah Miller. Thanks for joining me today. I hope you're having a great day. The Terry Fox Run is coming up this Sunday, and on Saturday is the Repair Cafe at the library. Also, the Show and Shine reception is on Saturday, so it's a busy weekend. You can check out all the events online at discoverhumboldt.com in the community events section.
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3: Another strong storm system is going to be impacting Saskatchewan as we go forward through the day today, so be careful as you're traveling across the region. I'm meteorologist Drew Lerner for the Golden West Radio Network. A low pressure system coming north out of the Montana-North Dakota border area will locate near Regina as we go into mid-morning, and the storm will very quickly move to the Dauphin, Manitoba area by the time we get to mid-evening. During the course of the day, though, the low pressure system will intensify greatly, causing some strong wind along with moderate to locally heavy rainfall. The storm system is going to be producing 15 to 35 millimeters of moisture across many areas, mostly from Lake Diefenbaker up towards the Kamsack-Kenora area and southward to the U.S. border, and also into Manitoba. The storm will come with some significant wind as well. We'll look for wind speeds gusting between 50 and 70 kilometers per hour this afternoon, mostly near and south of Highway 1, and also from the Regina area, maybe eastern parts of the Lake Diefenbaker area up towards Quill Lakes. We'll see those two areas impacted by the wind most significantly. Now, there will be some local rain totals of 35 to 45, maybe 50 millimeters in a few spots, but the storm system is going to be moving fairly quickly, so I don't expect to see that kind of heavy rain occurring very broadly. Nonetheless, if you're traveling across the region, anticipate some reduced visibilities, some gusty surface wind speeds, and certainly an ugly day in general. Now, it will get better fairly quickly overnight tonight, but we'll have some lingering showers occurring across parts of the region tomorrow, and we'll finally see somewhat quieter weather occurring on Wednesday. However, there is going to be one more disturbance that occurs along the U.S.-Canada border on Wednesday. This is likely to spread some more showers across those areas as we go forward through the day. Another trace to around, maybe 8 or 9 millimeters will come with that event. The temperatures this week are going to be chilly, especially today with that new storm system and the rain. We'll see upper single digits and teens in the wettest areas. Teens in the rest of the province. We'll look for teens and lower 20s most often in the rest of the region as we go forward through the next few days. We'll look for nighttime lows running in the single digits with a few lower teens once in a while. The warmest weather will come late in the week, and into the weekend we could see some middle 20 degree temperatures in a few areas in the southwest. For the Golden West Radio Network, I'm meteorologist Drew Lerner.
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2: 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Allamel Humboldt's annual Giving Back Together barbecue served more than just the people gathered at the company's Highway 5 East facility. Meals were also delivered to workers at 12 local farms within about an hour of Humboldt. Rib suppers were packed into coolers and taken directly to the fields or farm shops. Here's Vice President of Production and Procurement, Derek Rude.
3: Yeah, they really appreciate it. Yeah, we have packages together where we put together with a rib supper, put it in a cooler, take it out to the fields directly. This year it's a little bit wet, so we might be more in their shops this year. But we deliver direct to their people in the field. And it's a really good time and our people enjoy it.
2: The 10th annual fundraiser is expected to raise about $40,000 this year for the Humboldt and Area Food Bank. Allamel is also celebrating its 35th anniversary. Numerous Saskatchewan communities will welcome professional performers this fall and winter as part of the Organization of Saskatchewan Arts Council's new season. The Juno-nominated folk group The Fugitives will perform in Watrous October 23rd and Humboldt October 27th. Wynyard will welcome Amanda Hagel's Take Me Home Country Roads Christmas Show November 29th. OSAC Performing Arts Manager Skip Taylor says bringing professional entertainment to smaller communities is at the heart of the program.
4: You know, our motto is bring the arts to you, and so we hope to bring some performers to communities that otherwise wouldn't have the opportunity to experience them and, give people a chance to see something without having to come to Regina or Saskatoon and that kind of thing.
2: OSAC says this network presents more than 300 community and school performances each year, reaching about 75,000 people. Conservation officers are investigating after two elk were unlawfully harvested on private land southwest of Melfort. Officers discovered carcasses of a spike bull and a cow elk at about 6 p.m. September 5th. The animals were found roughly 30 kilometers southwest of Melfort between Mescanaw and Ethelton. Authorities say the elk had been dragged behind a section of bush, apparently to conceal them. There was no active elk hunting season in the area at the time, and the animals were harvested without permission. Captain Craig Stomp of the Humboldt Fire Department is being recognized for more than a quarter century of service with the Saskatchewan Protective Services Medal. The provincial honor recognizes 25 or more years of exemplary service. Stomp received his medal September 10th in Saskatoon from Lieutenant Governor Bernadette McIntyre and Provincial Secretary Jamie Martins. The Humboldt Fire Department says Stomp's passion for training and education has had a lasting impact on its members, helping firefighters develop their skills and become better prepared. The department calls it a well-deserved honor for his leadership and dedication. When you see local news happening, tell us. Click on Submit News at discoverhumboldt.com or the Discover Humboldt app.
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2: Friday night football in Humboldt saw the Mohawks battle their perennial rivals, the Delisle Rebels, in a rainy, hard-fought game. After the junior Mohawks opened the night with a strong effort, the senior Mohawks rallied from a 14-8 halftime deficit. Gage Hoffman opened the second half with a kickoff return touchdown, and Jake Hoppe connected with Cale Rintoul for two long touchdown passes. Delisle scored late to pull within two, but Humboldt's defense stood tall on the two-point conversion attempt to seal a 22-20 Mohawks victory. Rintoul, Xander Risling, and Hudson Armstrong came up with key interceptions, while Zane Sand led the pass rush with four sacks. The Mohawks are back in action Thursday, September 17th, in North Battleford. The Humboldt Broncos pulled off a pair of wins in their final preseason tune-ups against the Melfort Mustangs. On Friday night, it took a shootout to decide the 3-2 outcome in favor of Humboldt. Connor Miller opened the scoring on Friday night's home matchup. The Broncos scored a late equalizer to send the game to a 2-2 tie and the eventual shootout. Aiden Bruce eventually scored the shootout point to secure the Broncos' win. On Saturday's return game, the Broncos took a more clear-cut route, downing the Mustangs 3-1 in regulation. The Mustangs' lone goal came on a power play in the second period. The Broncos responded twice in the middle frame with goals from Kasen Christian and Aiden Bruce. Casey Russell Jr. capped off the night with an empty netter. Broncos opened the season with a visit to Warman on Friday night to face the Wolverines. Then it's back home on Saturday for the season home opener against Warman with a puck drop at 7:30. Catch both games right here on 107.5 Bolt FM. The Saskatchewan Roughriders managed only a pair of field goals in offensive output in their Banjo Bowl loss to the Winnipeg Blue Bombers on Saturday. The Bombers' defense got the job done, limiting Riders QB Trevor Harris to just 231 passing yards and dismal second down conversion numbers. The Riders remain in second place in the West. They'll try their luck against BC on Friday, September 25th.
1: Discover Humboldt weather.
2: Rain showers expected today, at times heavy with gusty north winds and a high of 12. Tonight, a few showers ending overnight, then cloudy. Northwest winds 30, gusting to 50 and a low of 6. On Tuesday, mainly cloudy with northwest winds 30 near noon, high of 20. On Wednesday, sunny and 17. Thursday, sunny with a high of 20. And Friday, sunny with a high of 22. 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
8: 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Showers expected today with 15 to 25 millimeters of rain. Wind east 20 kilometers an hour, becoming north 30 and gusting to 50 in the afternoon, high of 12. Showers continue into the evening, then clear overnight. Wind northwest 30, gusting to 50 and a low of 6. Tuesday, mostly cloudy. Wind becoming northwest 30 near noon, high of 12. On Wednesday, sunny and 17. Thursday, sunny with a high of 20 and sunshine again on Friday with a high of 22.
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11: 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Showers expected today with 15 to 25 millimeters of rain. Wind east 20 kilometers an hour, becoming north 30 and gusting to 50 in the afternoon. High of 12. Showers continue into the evening, then clear overnight. Wind northwest 30, gusting to 50 and a low of 6. Tuesday, mostly cloudy. Wind becoming northwest 30 near noon. High of 12. On Wednesday, sunny and 17. Thursday, sunny with a high of 20, and sunshine again on Friday with a high of 22.
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2: 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Humboldt Fire Department Captain Craig Stomp has been recognized with the Saskatchewan Protective Services Medal for more than 25 years of dedicated service. Stomp was among 204 Protective Services personnel honored during a ceremony in Saskatoon September 10th. Humboldt Fire Department says Stomp's commitment to training and education has helped shape the department and prepare generations of firefighters for service. The department says the medal is a fitting recognition of his leadership and dedication.

0: donation to the community. The 10th annual Giving Back Together barbecue brought dozens of people to Allamel Humboldt Thursday, raising money for Humboldt and Area Food Bank. The $10 meal featured barbecued pork burgers prepared by Allamel staff. Over the past decade, the fundraiser has raised about $300,000 for the food bank, explains Allamel's Derek Rude.
1: We get everybody organized here. We cook pork Slovakia ribs and burgers as well. And so it's $10. Everybody comes down to the facility here. And we also deliver directly to the fields as well, to 12 farms locally, about an hour radius. So over the 10 years, we've raised about $300,000, actually. So we'll be probably around $40,000 this year contributing to that total.
0: Rude says this year's event is expected to contribute about $40,000 to that total. Audiences across Saskatchewan will have more opportunities to enjoy professional live entertainment close to home as the Organization of Saskatchewan Arts Councils launches its 26-27 performing arts season. The season includes 154 performances by 32 artists and companies in 34 communities, with nearly $500,000 invested directly in artist fees. OSAC Performing Arts Manager Skip Taylor says Saskatchewan's Johnner Brothers are set for the largest tour in the organization's history.
2: So the Johnner Brothers are doing 27 shows for us this year, which is a record. It's the biggest tour we've ever had by an artist, for sure by a Saskatchewan artist in the history of the organization. So they're going to be touring starting in January and not really ending until the middle of May. So they're going to be just about everywhere across the province. And in the Watrous area specifically, they're doing a Christmas show at Danceland on December 5th.
0: The group will perform 27 shows across the province between January and mid-May. A reward of up to $2,000 is being offered for information leading to the arrest or conviction of whoever unlawfully harvested two elk southwest of Melfort. The animals were discovered September 5th on private land about 3 kilometers south of Highway 41. Conservation officers believe the elk were killed earlier that day or possibly the previous day. Anyone with information is asked to contact the tip line at 1-800-667-7561. Callers can remain anonymous. When you see local news happening, tell us. 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
0: Friday night football in Humboldt saw the Mohawks battle their perennial rivals, the Delisle Rebels, in a rainy, hard-fought game. After the junior Mohawks opened the night with a strong effort, the senior Mohawks rallied from a 14-8 halftime deficit. Gage Hoffman opened the second half with a kickoff return touchdown, and Jake Hoppe connected with Cale Rintoul for two long touchdown passes. Delisle scored late to pull within two, but Humboldt's defense stood tall on the two-point conversion attempt to seal a 22-20 Mohawks victory. Rintoul, Xander Risling, and Hudson Armstrong came up with key interceptions, while Zane Sand led the pass rush with four sacks. The Mohawks are back in action Thursday, September 17th in North Battleford. The Humboldt Broncos pulled off a pair of wins in their final preseason tune-ups against the Melfort Mustangs. On Friday night, it took a shootout to decide the 3-2 outcome in favor of Humboldt. Connor Miller opened the scoring on Friday night's home matchup. The Broncos scored a late equalizer to send the game to a 2-2 tie and the eventual shootout. Aiden Bruce eventually scored the shootout point to secure the Broncos' win. On Saturday's return game, the Broncos took a more clear-cut route, downing the Mustangs 3-1 in regulation. The Mustangs' lone goal came on a power play in the second period. The Broncos responded twice in the middle frame with goals from Kaysen Christian and Aiden Bruce. Casey Russell Jr. capped off the night with an empty netter. Broncos open the season with a visit to Warman on Friday night to face the Wolverines. Then it's back home on Saturday for the season home opener against Warman with a puck drop at 7:30. Catch both games right here on 107.5 Bolt FM. The Saskatchewan Roughriders managed only a pair of field goals in offensive output in their Banjo Bowl loss to the Winnipeg Blue Bombers on Saturday. The Bombers' defense got the job done, limiting Riders QB Trevor Harris to just 231 passing yards and dismal second down conversion numbers. The Riders remain in second place in the West. They'll try their luck against BC on Friday, September 25th.
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0: Rain showers expected today at times heavy with gusty north winds and a high of 12. Tonight, a few showers ending overnight, then cloudy. Northwest winds 30 gusting to 50 and a low of 6. On Tuesday, mainly cloudy with northwest winds 30 near noon, high of 20. On Wednesday, sunny and 17. Thursday, sunny with a high of 20. And Friday, sunny with a high of 22. 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
2: 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Showers expected today with 15 to 25 millimeters of rain. Wind east 20 kilometers an hour, becoming north 30 and gusting to 50 in the afternoon. High of 12. Showers continue into the evening, then clear overnight. Wind northwest 30, gusting to 50 and a low of 6. Tuesday, mostly cloudy. Wind becoming northwest 30 near noon. High of 12. On Wednesday, sunny and 17. Thursday, sunny with a high of 20, and sunshine again on Friday with a high of 22.
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10: 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Showers expected today with 15 to 25 millimeters of rain. Wind east 20 kilometers an hour, becoming north 30 and gusting to 50 in the afternoon, high of 12. Showers continue into the evening, then clear overnight. Wind northwest 30, gusting to 50 and a low of 6. Tuesday, mostly cloudy. Wind becoming northwest 30 near noon, high of 12. On Wednesday, sunny and 17. Thursday, sunny with a high of 20, and sunshine again on Friday with a high of 22.
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0: Humboldt app. I'm Maury Roblaski. Allamel Humboldt's annual Giving Back Together barbecue served more than just the people gathered at the company's Highway 5 East facility. Meals were also delivered to workers at 12 local farms within about an hour of Humboldt. Rib suppers were packed into coolers and taken directly to the fields or farm shops. Here's Vice President of Production and Procurement, Derek Rude.
1: Yeah, they really appreciate it. Yeah, we have packages together where we put together with a rib supper, put it in a cooler, take it out to the fields directly. This year it's a little bit wet, so we might be more in their shops this year. But we deliver direct to their people in the field. And it's a really good time and our people enjoy it.
0: The 10th annual fundraiser is expected to raise about $40,000 this year for the Humboldt and Area Food Bank. Allamel is also celebrating its 35th anniversary. Numerous Saskatchewan communities will welcome professional performers this fall and winter as part of the Organization of Saskatchewan Arts Council's new season. The Juno-nominated folk group The Fugitives will perform in Watrous October 23rd and Humboldt October 27th. Wynyard will welcome Amanda Hagel's Take Me Home Country Roads Christmas show November 29th. OSAC Performing Arts Manager Skip Taylor says bringing professional entertainment to smaller communities is at the heart of the program.
2: You know, our motto is bring the arts to you, and so we hope to bring some performers to communities that otherwise wouldn't have the opportunity to experience them and, give people a chance to see something without having to come to Regina or Saskatoon and that kind of thing.
0: OSAC says this network presents more than 300 community and school performances each year, reaching about 75,000 people. Conservation officers are investigating after two elk were unlawfully harvested on private land southwest of Melfort. Officers discovered carcasses of a spike bull and a cow elk at about 6 p.m. September 5th. The animals were found roughly 30 kilometers southwest of Melfort between Meskenaw and Ethelton. Authorities say the elk had been dragged behind a section of bush, apparently to conceal them. There was no active elk hunting season in the area at the time, and the animals were harvested without permission. Captain Craig Stomp of the Humboldt Fire Department is being recognized for more than a quarter century of service with the Saskatchewan Protective Services Medal. The provincial honor recognizes 25 or more years of exemplary service. Stomp received his medal September 10th in Saskatoon from Lieutenant Governor Bernadette McIntyre and Provincial Secretary Jamie Martins. The Humboldt Fire Department says Stomp's passion for training and education has had a lasting impact on its members, helping firefighters develop their skills and become better prepared. The department calls it a well-deserved honor for his leadership and dedication. When you see local news happening, tell us. Click on Submit News at discoverhumboldt.com or the Discover Humboldt app.
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0: Friday night football in Humboldt saw the Mohawks battle their perennial rivals, the Delisle Rebels, in a rainy, hard-fought game. After the junior Mohawks opened the night with a strong effort, the senior Mohawks rallied from a 14-8 halftime deficit. Gage Hoffman opened the second half with a kickoff return touchdown, and Jake Hoppe connected with Cale Rintoul for two long touchdown passes. Delisle scored late to pull within two, but Humboldt's defense stood tall on the two-point conversion attempt to seal a 22-20 Mohawks victory. Rintoul, Xander Risling, and Hudson Armstrong came up with key interceptions, while Zane Sand led the pass rush with four sacks. The Mohawks are back in action Thursday, September 17th, in North Battleford. The Humboldt Broncos pulled off a pair of wins in their final preseason tune-ups against the Melfort Mustangs. On Friday night, it took a shootout to decide the 3-2 outcome in favor of Humboldt. Connor Miller opened the scoring on Friday night's home matchup. The Broncos scored a late equalizer to send the game to a 2-2 tie and the eventual shootout. Aiden Bruce eventually scored the shootout point to secure the Broncos' win. On Saturday's return game, the Broncos took a more clear-cut route, downing the Mustangs 3-1 in regulation. The Mustangs' lone goal came on a power play in the second period. The Broncos responded twice in the middle frame with goals from Kason Christian and Aiden Bruce. Casey Russell Jr. capped off the night with an empty netter. Broncos open the season with a visit to Warman on Friday night to face the Wolverines. Then it's back home on Saturday for the season home opener against Warman with a puck drop at 7:30. Catch both games right here on 107.5 Bolt FM. The Saskatchewan Roughriders managed only a pair of field goals in offensive output in their Banjo Bowl loss to the Winnipeg Blue Bombers on Saturday. The Bombers' defense got the job done, limiting Riders QB Trevor Harris to just 231 passing yards and dismal second down conversion numbers. The Riders remain in second place in the West. They'll try their luck against BC on Friday, September 25th.
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0: Rain showers expected today, at times heavy with gusty north winds and a high of 12. Tonight, a few showers ending overnight, then cloudy. Northwest winds 30, gusting to 50 and a low of 6. On Tuesday, mainly cloudy with northwest winds 30 near noon, high of 20. On Wednesday, sunny and 17. Thursday, sunny with a high of 20. And Friday, sunny with a high of 22. 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
7: 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Showers expected today with 15 to 25 millimeters of rain. Wind east 20 kilometers an hour, becoming north 30 and gusting to 50 in the afternoon. High of 12. Showers continue into the evening, then clear overnight. Wind northwest 30, gusting to 50 and a low of 6. Tuesday, mostly cloudy. Wind becoming northwest 30 near noon. High of 12. On Wednesday, sunny and 17. Thursday, sunny with a high of 20 and sunshine again on Friday with a high of 22.
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14: 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Showers expected today with 15 to 25 millimeters of rain. Wind east 20 kilometers an hour, becoming north 30 and gusting to 50 in the afternoon, high of 12. Showers continue into the evening, then clear overnight. Wind northwest 30, gusting to 50 and a low of 6. Tuesday, mostly cloudy. Wind becoming northwest 30 near noon, high of 12. On Wednesday, sunny and 17. Thursday, sunny with a high of 20 and sunshine again on Friday with a high of 22.
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1: The Senate Committee on Agriculture and Forestry is bringing its food security study to Saskatchewan this week. Senators will be in Saskatoon on Monday and Tuesday, meeting with representatives from food access organizations, researchers, and agri-food businesses. The goal is to gain firsthand insight into the challenges and opportunities facing Canada's food system. And farmers are hoping for a return to warm, dry weather so they can continue with the harvest. Rain across the prairies has resulted in slow progress being made in all provinces, with harvests way behind the 5- and 10-year averages. Last week's crop report showed the harvest in Alberta was at 21% complete, 27% in Saskatchewan, and 28% in Manitoba. For Golden West, I'm Glendalee Allen Vossler.
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1: 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Humboldt Fire Department Captain Craig Stomp has been recognized with the Saskatchewan Protective Services Medal for more than 25 years of dedicated service. Stomp was among 204 Protective Services personnel honored during a ceremony in Saskatoon September 10th. Humboldt Fire Department says Stomp's commitment to training and education has helped shape the department and prepare generations of firefighters for service. The department says the medal is a fitting recognition of his leadership and dedication to the community. The 10th annual Giving Back Together barbecue brought dozens of people to Allamel Humboldt Thursday, raising money for Humboldt and Area Food Bank. The $10 meal featured barbecued pork burgers prepared by Allamel staff. Over the past decade, the fundraiser has raised about $300,000 for the food bank, explains Allamel's Derek Rood.
2: We get everybody organized here. We cook pork Slovakia ribs and burgers as well. And so it's $10. Everybody comes down to the facility here. And we also deliver directly to the fields as well, to 12 farms locally, about an hour radius. So over the 10 years, we've raised about $300,000, actually. So we'll be probably around $40,000 this year contributing to that total.
1: Rood says this year's event is expected to contribute about $40,000 to that total. Audiences across Saskatchewan will have more opportunities to enjoy professional live entertainment close to home as the Organization of Saskatchewan Arts Councils launches its 26-27 performing arts season. The season includes 154 performances by 32 artists and companies in 34 communities, with nearly $500,000 invested directly in artists' fees. OSAC Performing Arts Manager Skip Taylor says Saskatchewan's Johnner Brothers are set for the largest tour in the organization's history.
3: So the Johnner Brothers are doing 27 shows for us this year, which is a record. It's the biggest tour we've ever had by an artist, for sure by a Saskatchewan artist in the history of the organization. So they're going to be touring starting in January and not really ending until the middle of May. So they're going to be just about everywhere across the province. And in the Watrous area specifically, they're doing a Christmas show at Danceland on December 5th.
1: The group will perform 27 shows across the province between January and mid-May. A reward of up to $2,000 is being offered for information leading to the arrest or conviction of whoever unlawfully harvested two elk southwest of Melfort. The animals were discovered September 5th on private land about 3 kilometers south of Highway 41. Conservation officers believe the elk were killed earlier that day or possibly the previous day. Anyone with information is asked to contact the tip line at 1-800-667-7561. Callers can remain anonymous. When you see local news happening, tell us. 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
1: Friday night football in Humboldt saw the Mohawks battle their perennial rivals, the Delisle Rebels, in a rainy, hard-fought game. After the junior Mohawks opened the night with a strong effort, the senior Mohawks rallied from a 14-8 halftime deficit. Gage Hoffman opened the second half with a kickoff return touchdown, and Jake Hoppe connected with Cale Rintoul for two long touchdown passes. Delisle scored late to pull within two, but Humboldt's defense stood tall on the two-point conversion attempt to seal a 22-20 Mohawks victory. Rintoul, Xander Risling, and Hudson Armstrong came up with key interceptions, while Zane Sand led the pass rush with four sacks. The Mohawks are back in action Thursday, September 17th in North Battleford. The Humboldt Broncos pulled off a pair of wins in their final preseason tune-ups against the Melfort Mustangs. On Friday night, it took a shootout to decide the 3-2 outcome in favor of Humboldt. Connor Miller opened the scoring on Friday night's home matchup. The Broncos scored a late equalizer to send the game to a 2-2 tie and the eventual shootout. Aiden Bruce eventually scored the shootout point to secure the Broncos' win. On Saturday's return game, the Broncos took a more clear-cut route, downing the Mustangs 3-1 in regulation. The Mustangs' lone goal came on a power play in the second period. The Broncos responded twice in the middle frame with goals from Kaysen Christian and Aiden Bruce. Casey Russell Jr. capped off the night with an empty netter. Broncos open the season with a visit to Warman on Friday night to face the Wolverines. Then it's back home on Saturday for the season home opener against Warman with a puck drop at 7:30. Catch both games right here on 107.5 Bolt FM. The Saskatchewan Roughriders managed only a pair of field goals in offensive output in their Banjo Bowl loss to the Winnipeg Blue Bombers on Saturday. The Bombers' defense got the job done, limiting Riders QB Trevor Harris to just 231 passing yards and dismal second-down conversion numbers. The Riders remain in second place in the West. They'll try their luck against BC on Friday, September 25th.
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1: Rain showers expected today, at times heavy with gusty north winds and a high of 12. Tonight, a few showers ending overnight, then cloudy. Northwest winds 30 gusting to 50 and a low of 6. On Tuesday, mainly cloudy with northwest winds 30 near noon, high of 20. On Wednesday, sunny and 17. Thursday, sunny with a high of 20. And Friday, sunny with a high of 22. 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

0: Young Bombs and Aloe Black, It's Better Day. Good afternoon, I'm Ken O'Neill. Dominic Fike is next. You know she's a staple on daytime TV, but it's all coming to an end for Judge Judy. Yeah, after 30 years, Judy Scheindlin has announced that she's wrapping up a 30-year TV career at the end of October. She says she's done with the hair and makeup and looks forward to family and naps. At 83, no surprise. Over her career, she's created Judge Judy, Hot Bench, Judy Justice, Tribunal Justice, and the new show starring her son called Adam's Law, which premieres this fall. She certainly doesn't need the money anymore. Judge Judy's net worth is somewhere around $450 million.
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16: 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Tonight, a few showers ending overnight and then cloudy, low of 6. Mainly cloudy for Tuesday with a high of 12, Wednesday sunny and 17, on Thursday sunshine with a high of 20, and once again sunny on Friday, high of 22.
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1: I'm Ken O'Neill. You know, we're still 6 weeks away from the CFL playoffs, and already two teams have clinched spots. The Montreal Alouettes were first, and over the weekend, the Edmonton Elks punched their ticket. It'll be the first time in the playoffs for Edmonton since 2019. The new number one song on American Top 40 with Ryan Seacrest. 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
7: 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Showers and a high of 12 today. Tonight, a few showers ending overnight and then cloudy, low of 6. Mainly cloudy for Tuesday with a high of 12. Wednesday, sunny and 17. On Thursday, sunshine with a high of 20. And once again, sunny on Friday, high of 22.
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1: Friday night, let me take you out. Show downtown what it's all about. Something kind of like we used to do. 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

0: Loud Luxury and Dubs, that's next to you. I'm Ken O'Neill. Alex Warren's Ordinary is coming up. 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
2: 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The Village of Munster has passed a new public conduct bylaw aimed at promoting respectful and safe interaction between residents, municipal staff, and council. The policy covers everything from public meetings and phone calls to written and electronic communications. It addresses behavior including threats, harassment, bullying, and abusive language, as well as actions that interfere with village operations. Here's Munster's Deputy Mayor Shane Heisler.
3: All of the policy applies to public meetings, communications, and village facilities, and basically just addresses serious behaviors such as harassment, threats, discrimination, and interference with municipal operations. It really is just safety for our workers and our town.
2: The bylaw allows the CAO to impose restrictions on contact with the village when necessary. Those restrictions can last up to 365 days in severe or repeated cases. Saskatchewan woke up to a chilly Sunday morning, particularly in the western part of the province. Environment Canada says North Battleford and Rosetown both recorded lows of minus 1.9 degrees, while Scott reached minus 0.17. Sub-zero temperatures were also reported as far north as Meadow Lake, with several communities seeing temperatures at or below freezing for multiple hours. Saskatoon stayed slightly warmer, with temperatures around 1 degree through the early morning hours. Ralston RCMP say a 16-year-old teenage girl from Shelbrooke died in a two-vehicle collision near Hepburn on Saturday night. The call came in shortly after 10 o'clock p.m. on Highway 12, north of the Highway 312 intersection near Hepburn. A truck and SUV collided, and the driver of the SUV was declared deceased by EMS at the scene. A passenger in the SUV was taken to the hospital with injuries described as non-life-threatening in nature. The driver and sole occupant of the truck was taken to the hospital with non-life-threatening injuries. He was also arrested by Ralston RCMP, and 22-year-old Riley Farthing from Blaine Lake is charged with one count.

0: count of operation with while impaired of a motor vehicle causing death. He made his first court appearance Monday in Saskatoon. Rostron RCMP continue to investigate with the assistance of a Saskatchewan RCMP reconstructionist. The tiny hamlet of Esk is continuing to make a name for itself on Saskatchewan's live music scene. An early fall musical gathering on September 11th featured Humble's newcomer, Bryn Pitts, opening for veteran Saskatchewan singer-songwriter J.J. Voss. Pitts, performing on a stage for just the second time, impressed crowds with powerful vocals and original music, while Voss followed with songs inspired by Saskatchewan roots, along with several familiar covers. You can find the full story up at Discover Humboldt. When you see local news happening, tell us. 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
0: The preseason is over for the Humboldt Broncos as they picked up a pair of wins on the weekend against the Melfort Mustangs. Saturday game ended with a 3-1 Broncos win. Casey Christian, Aiden Bruce, and Casey Russell scored for the Broncos in the victory. Gibson Horn stopped 25 of 26 shots, while Matthew Bradley made 8 saves in the third period. The Broncos end the preseason with a 4-1 record. The 2026-27 campaign will get underway on Friday night as the Broncos head to Warman to meet the Wolverines. Coverage on Bolt FM begins at 6:45 with the opening faceoff set for 7 o'clock. Friday Night Football in Humboldt saw the Mohawks battle the perennial rivals, the Delisle Rebels, in a rainy, hard-fought game. After the junior Mohawks opened the night with a strong effort, the senior Mohawks rallied from a 14-8 deficit. Gage Hoffman opened the scoring with the second half with a kick return touchdown, and Jake Hoppe connected with Cale Rintoul for 2 long touchdown passes. Delisle scored late to pull within 2, but Humboldt's defense stood tall on the 2-point conversion attempt to seal a 22-20 victory for the Mohawks. The Mohawks are back in action Thursday in North Battleford. The Toronto Blue Jays began the week 1 game back at the Cleveland Guardians for the final wildcard spot in the American League after taking 2 of 3 from the Baltimore Orioles. Today, the Blue Jays begin a series with the Detroit Tigers. Cleveland's at home, kicking off a series with the Chicago White Sox today. The Guardians are only a half game back of the White Sox for first place in the AL Central. It's been a strong start to the senior golf season for HCI, with all 5 golfers advancing from the pre-district competition in Wauka. Tylen Wallen finished first in the boys' division, while Taylor Olson topped the girls' category. Here's HCI's Carrie Archibald with more on the team's performance and what's ahead.
2: All 5 of our golfers are moving on to districts, and Tylen Wallen placed first in the boys' category, and Taylor Olson placed first in the girls. So we had a great pre-districts. Humboldt is hosting districts here on Tuesday, senior districts, and we are also hosting provincials on September 25th and 26th.
0: Volunteers are still needed for the provincial tournament. Anyone interested can contact Archibald at 230-1935.
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0: Today's showers with a north wind at 30, gusting up to 50 kilometers per hour, high at 12. Tonight's showers ending, cloudy skies overnight. A northwest wind at 30, gusting up to 50 kilometers per hour, low at 6. Tomorrow, mainly cloudy, high at 12. Wednesday, sunny high at 17. Thursday, sunny high at 20. Friday, sunny with a high at 22. 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

Justin Trudeau's son, Zav. That's Downtown. Good afternoon, I'm Ken O'Neill. Non-stop hits for your Monday at work. Here's Olivia Rodrigo.

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14: 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Tonight, a few showers ending overnight and then cloudy, low of 6. Mainly cloudy for Tuesday with a high of 12. Wednesday, sunny and 17. On Thursday, sunshine with a high of 20. And once again, sunny on Friday, high of 22.
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7: 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Showers and a high of 12 today. Tonight, a few showers ending overnight, and then cloudy, low of 6. Mainly cloudy for Tuesday with a high of 12, Wednesday sunny and 17, on Thursday sunshine with a high of 20, and once again sunny on Friday, high of 22.
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0: Ria May and Ooh Love with Ken O'Neill. Justin Bieber, just before that with Speed Demon. He and Hailey celebrated their 8th wedding anniversary over the weekend. Dua Lipa is coming up. Hey, has it been a while? Text your mom. She's probably waiting. Moms are more likely than dads to hear from their adult kids multiple times a day. 22% compared with just 10% of dads. Moms also get more photos and little updates. And texting, still the go-to way to stay connected. Phone calls and emails, pretty much ancient history now.
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2: 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Saskatchewan residents can expect a modest warm-up on Monday and Tuesday following a couple of chilly mornings. Environment Canada meteorologist Rose Carlson says a low-pressure system developing over Montana will move through southeast Saskatchewan and into Manitoba. Increased cloud cover overnight should help keep temperatures from falling as close to freezing. Carlson says it won't be a major warm-up, but conditions should somewhat be milder than what they were over the weekend. Munster residents can still raise concerns with the village under a new public conduct bylaw, which officials say is designed to protect municipal workers while keeping communication open. Deputy Mayor Shane Heisler says the policy is not meant to prevent residents from asking questions or accessing services.
3: As always, like, residents are always welcome to raise concerns, ask questions, and access village services as long as we're doing it in a respectful manner.
2: The bylaw also includes a 14 business day review process for people facing restrictions and set a $100 penalty for interfering with municipal staff or public works and heavy equipment operators. Saskatchewan singer-songwriter J.J. Voss recently brought his music and storytelling to a fall music celebration in the tiny hamlet of Esk. Voss entertained the crowd with his gravelly voice, guitar work, and songs reflected prairie life and a Saskatchewan upbringing. His set also included covers of Bruce Springsteen, Kenny Rogers, and Steve Earle. Voss will perform with his Damn Good Band in Regina November 22nd, celebrating the 40th anniversary of Steve Earle's album Guitar Town. You can get the full story at Discover Humboldt. Governor of Saskatchewan is expanding strep throat and ear infection services to more than 100 pharmacies across the province. Pharmacists at participating locations can access symptoms, perform rapid strep testing, and determine treatment options, including prescribing medication when appropriate. The expansion adds 55 pharmacies, bringing the total to 102 locations. By January, services will be made available in 34 Saskatchewan communities, with 71 pharmacies offering both services and 31 providing ear infection services only. A pilot program launched in

0: January of 2025 has already delivered more than 1,000 services. Rural and Remote Health Minister Lori Carr says the expansion will provide more timely access to care while allowing patients to receive assessment and treatment closer to home. Late summer and early fall can bring more bat encounters around homes, making September an important time to check for entry points. Species at risk biologist Aaron Swerdvager says timing also matters when removing bats from buildings.
1: There are certain times of year when it's ideal, like if you need to get bats out of a building, the best times to evict them are May and September. And at other times of year, it can be a risk not really working, like in the winter, the bats aren't really moving around a lot, or trapping bats inside.
0: For homeowners dealing with bats, the ministry recommends working with an experienced wildlife control operator who can identify how the animals are getting inside. When you see local news happening, tell us. 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
0: The Humboldt Broncos capped off the preseason with a pair of wins on the weekend against the Melbourne Mustangs. On Saturday night, they picked up a 3-1 road victory over the Mustangs. Kaysen Christian, Aiden Bruce, and Casey Russell scored for Humboldt in the victory. Gibson Horn stopped 25 of 26 shots, while Matthew Bradley made 8 saves in the third period. Broncos finish off the preseason with a 4-1 record. The 2026-27 campaign gets underway Friday night as the Broncos head to Warman to meet the Wolverines. Coverage on Bolt FM begins at 6:45, opening faceoff at 7 o'clock. The HCI Mohawks football team improved their record to 2-0 on Friday night, defeating the Delilah Rebels 22-20 in a hard-fought victory. Gage Hoffman opened the second half with a kick return for a touchdown, and Jake Hoppe connected with Kale Rintoul for 2 long touchdown passes. Delisle scored late to pull within 2, but the Mohawk defense stood tall on the 2-point conversion to seal the victory. Rintoul, Xander Risling, and Hudson Armstrong came away with key interceptions. Zane Sand led the pass rush with 4 sacks. The Mohawks are back in action Thursday in North Battleford. Week 1 of the NFL season will wrap up tonight with the first edition of Monday Night Football. The Kansas City Chiefs will meet the Denver Broncos in an AFC West battle. Wingyard held their local pass, punt, and kick competition on Thursday and Friday. For full results, you can head to Discover Humboldt. Winning athletes from Wingyard will now advance to the regional competition to be held in Humboldt at a later date. The provincials will be held in both Saskatoon and Regina on Sunday, October 19th. And after hitting a couple of snags this summer, Kwame Leonard will officially become a Toronto Raptor once again, with the trade with the Los Angeles Clippers going through, as Brandon Ingram, Gritty Dick, and draft picks will be heading to the Clippers.
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0: Today's showers with a north wind at 30, gusting up to 50 kilometers per hour, high at 12. Tonight, showers ending, cloudy skies overnight, a northwest wind at 30, gusting up to 50 kilometers per hour, low of 6. Tomorrow, mainly cloudy, high at 12. Wednesday, sunny, high at 17. Thursday, sunny, high at 20. Friday, sunny with a high at 22. 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
11: 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Tonight, a few showers ending overnight and then cloudy, low of 6. Mainly cloudy for Tuesday with a high of 12. Wednesday, sunny and 17. On Thursday, sunshine with a high of 20. And once again, sunny on Friday, high of 22.
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8: 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Showers and a high of 12 today. Tonight, a few showers ending overnight and then cloudy, low of 6. Mainly cloudy for Tuesday with a high of 12. Wednesday, sunny and 17. On Thursday, sunshine with a high of 20. And once again, sunny on Friday, high of 22.
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1: Lights, Elijah Woods. Before that, Gracie Abrams. Get this on your calendar. She'll be the musical guest on Saturday Night Live, Halloween night. Shaboozy and good news on the way. Saturday, Toronto, Winnipeg, Edmonton, and Montreal were winners during the quadruple header in the CFL. That was a full day of football, man. There's only three games this weekend for Week 16. It starts Friday night with Montreal in Hamilton. On Saturday, the early game has Edmonton playing the Argos. And Saturday night, Calgary plays the Ottawa Redblacks, who continue their more than a year-long losing streak. What is it? 18 games in a row now. Yeesh.
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2: 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The Village of Munster has passed a new public conduct bylaw aimed at promoting respectful and safe interaction between residents, municipal staff, and council. The policy covers everything from public meetings and phone calls to written and electronic communications. It addresses behavior including threats, harassment, bullying, and abusive language, as well as actions that interfere with village operations. Here's Munster's Deputy Mayor Shane Heisler.
3: All of the policy applies to public meetings, communications, and village facilities, and basically just addresses serious behaviors such as harassment, threats, discrimination, and interference with municipal operations. It really is just safety for our workers and our town.
2: The bylaw allows the CAO to impose restrictions on contact with the village when necessary. Those restrictions can last up to 365 days in severe or repeated cases. Saskatchewan woke up to a chilly Sunday morning, particularly in the western part of the province. Environment Canada

0: says North Battleford and Rosetown both recorded lows of minus 1.9 degrees, while Scott reached minus 0.17. Sub-zero temperatures were also reported as far north as Meadow Lake, with several communities seeing temperatures at or below freezing for multiple hours. Saskatoon stayed slightly warmer, with temperatures around 1 degree through the early morning hours. Ralston RCMP say a 16-year-old teenage girl from Shelbrook died in a two-vehicle collision near Hepburn on Saturday night. The call came in shortly after 10 o'clock p.m. on Highway 12, north of the Highway 312 intersection near Hepburn. A truck and SUV collided, and the driver of the SUV was declared deceased by EMS at the scene. A passenger in the SUV was taken to the hospital with injuries described as non-life-threatening in nature. The driver and sole occupant of the truck was taken to the hospital with non-life-threatening injuries. He was also arrested by Ralston RCMP, and 22-year-old Riley Farthing from Blaine Lake is charged with one count of operation with while impaired of a motor vehicle causing death. He made his first court appearance Monday in Saskatoon. Ralston RCMP continue to investigate with the assistance of a Saskatchewan RCMP reconstructionist. The tiny hamlet of Esk is continuing to make a name for itself on Saskatchewan's live music scene. An early fall musical gathering on September 11th featured humble newcomer Bryn Pitts opening for veteran Saskatchewan singer-songwriter J.J. Voss. Pitts, performing on a stage for just a second time, impressed crowds with powerful vocals and original music, while Voss followed with songs inspired by Saskatchewan roots, along with several familiar covers. You can find the full story up at Discover Humboldt. 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
0: The preseason is over for the Humboldt Broncos as they picked up a pair of wins on the weekend against the Melbourne Mustangs. Saturday game ended with a 3-1 Broncos win. Kaysen Christian, Aiden Bruce, and Casey Russell scored for the Broncos in the victory. Gibson Horn stopped 25 of 26 shots, while Matthew Bradley made 8 saves in the third period. The Broncos end the preseason with a 4-1 record. The 2026-27 campaign will get underway on Friday night as the Broncos head to Warman to meet the Wolverines. Coverage on Bolt FM begins at 6:45 with the opening faceoff set for 7 o'clock. Friday night football in Humboldt saw the Mohawks battle the perennial rivals, the Delisle Rebels, in a rainy, hard-fought game. After the junior Mohawks opened the night with a strong effort, the senior Mohawks rallied from a 14-8 deficit. Gage Hoffman opened the scoring with the second half with a kick return touchdown, and Jake Hoppe connected with Kale Rintoul for 2 long touchdown passes. Delisle scored late to pull within 2, but Humboldt's defense stood tall on the 2-point conversion attempt to seal a 22-20 victory for the Mohawks. The Mohawks are back in action Thursday in North Battleford. The Toronto Blue Jays begin the week 1 game back of the Cleveland Guardians for the final wildcard spot in the American League after taking 2 of 3 from the Baltimore Orioles. Today, the Blue Jays begin a series with the Detroit Tigers. Cleveland's at home, kicking off a series with the Chicago White Sox today. The Guardians are only a half game back of the White Sox for first place in the AL Central. It's been a strong start to the senior golf season for HCI, with all 5 golfers advancing from the pre-district competition in Wauka. Tylan Wallen finished first in the boys' division, while Taylor Olson topped the girls' category. Here's HCI's Kerry Archibald with more on the team's performance and what's ahead.
2: All 5 of our golfers are moving on to districts, and Tylan Wallen placed first in the boys' category, and Taylor Olson placed first in the girls. So we had a great pre-districts. Humboldt is hosting districts here on Tuesday, senior districts, and we are also hosting provincials on September 25th and 26th.
0: Volunteers are still needed for the provincial tournament. 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
0: Today, showers with a north wind at 30, gusting up to 50 kilometers per hour, high at 12. Tonight, showers ending, cloudy skies overnight. A northwest wind at 30, gusting up to 50 kilometers per hour, low at 6. Tomorrow, mainly cloudy, high at 12. Wednesday, sunny, high at 17. Thursday, sunny, high at 20. Friday, sunny with a high at 22. 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

0: Mariana's Trench and Stutter with Ken O'Neill. Got some baby news for you this afternoon. Lady Gaga and her fiancé Michael Polanski have welcomed a baby together. We don't know if it's a boy or a girl, but they've got a baby. The couple got engaged last year. Gaga has openly talked about wanting to be a mom, and that dream has finally become a reality. The new one from Miley, Bass Persuades, is next.
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11: 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Tonight, a few showers ending overnight and then cloudy, low of 6. Mainly cloudy for Tuesday with a high of 12. Wednesday, sunny and 17. On Thursday, sunshine with a high of 20. And once again, sunny on Friday, high of 22.
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0: I'm Ken O'Neill. Taylor Swift, her former number one on American Top 40 with Ryan Seacrest, is coming up next. You can sure tell fall is coming. Morning temperatures at 5 degrees or less right across the prairies. Whew! Now it feels like pumpkin spice season. Enjoy these last 8 days of summer. Fall officially begins next Tuesday night.
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11: 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Showers and a high of 12 today. Tonight, a few showers ending overnight and then cloudy, low of 6. Mainly cloudy for Tuesday with a high of 12. Wednesday, sunny and 17. On Thursday, sunshine with a high of 20. And once again, sunny on Friday, high of 22.
12: Highway 368.
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0: Jesse LaBelle and One Last Night with Ken O'Neill. Lola Young is coming up. Also, your 4 o'clock local news update. Have you signed up for the daily news? 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
2: 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Saskatchewan residents can expect a modest warm-up on Monday and Tuesday following a couple of chilly mornings. Environment Canada meteorologist Rose Carlson says a low-pressure system developing over Montana will move through southeast Saskatchewan and into Manitoba. Increased cloud cover overnight should help keep temperatures from falling as close to freezing. Carlson says it won't be a major warm-up, but conditions should somewhat be milder than what they were over the weekend. Munster residents can still raise concerns with the village under a new public conduct bylaw, which officials say is designed to protect municipal workers while keeping communication open. Deputy Mayor Shane Heisler says the policy is not meant to prevent residents from asking questions or accessing services.
3: As always, like, residents are always welcome to raise concerns, ask questions, and access village services as long as we're doing it in a respectful manner.
2: The bylaw also includes a 14 business day review process for people facing restrictions and set a $100 penalty for interfering with municipal staff or public works and heavy equipment operators. Saskatchewan singer-songwriter J.J. Voss recently brought his music and storytelling to a fall music celebration in the tiny hamlet of Esk. Voss entertained the crowd with his gravelly voice, guitar work, and songs reflected prairie life and a Saskatchewan upbringing. His set also included covers of Bruce Springsteen's songs reflected prairie life and a Saskatchewan upbringing. His set also included covers of Bruce Springsteen, Kenny Rogers, and Steve Earle. Voss will perform with his Damn Good Band in Regina November 22nd, celebrating the 40th anniversary of Steve Earle's album Guitar Town. You can get the full story at Discover Humboldt. Governor Saskatchewan is expanding strep throat and ear infection services to more than 100 pharmacies across the province. Pharmacists at participating locations can access symptoms, perform rapid strep testing, and determine treatment options, including prescribing medication when appropriate. The expansion adds 55 pharmacies, bringing the total to 102 locations. By January, services will be made available in 34 Saskatchewan communities, with 71 pharmacies offering both services and 31 providing ear infection services only. A pilot program launched in January of 2025 has already delivered more than 1,000 services. Rural and Remote Health Minister Lori Carr says the expansion will provide more timely access to care while allowing patients to receive assessment and treatment closer to home.

0: Late summer and early fall can bring more bat encounters around homes, making September an important time to check for entry points. Species at risk biologist Aaron Swordvager says timing also matters when removing bats from buildings.
1: There are certain times of year when it's ideal, like if you need to get bats out of a building, the best times to evict them are May and September. And at other times of year, it can be a risk not really working, like in the winter, the bats aren't really moving around a lot, or trapping bats inside.
0: For homeowners dealing with bats, the ministry recommends working with an experienced wildlife control operator who can identify how the animals are getting inside. When you see local news happening, tell us. Click on Submit News at discoverhumboldt.com or on the app.
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0: The Humboldt Broncos capped off the preseason with a pair of wins on the weekend against the Melbourne Mustangs. On Saturday night, they picked up a 3-1 road victory over the Mustangs. Kason Christian, Aiden Bruce, and Casey Russell scored for Humboldt in the victory. Gibson Horn stopped 25 of 26 shots, while Matthew Bradley made 8 saves in the third period. Broncos finish off the preseason with a 4-1 record. The 2026-27 campaign gets underway Friday night as the Broncos head to Warman to meet the Wolverines. Coverage on Bolt FM begins at 6:45, opening faceoff at 7 o'clock. The HCI Mohawks football team improved their record to 2-0 on Friday night, defeating the Delilah Rebels 22-20 in a hard-fought victory. Gage Hoffman opened the second half with a kick return for a touchdown, and Jake Hoppe connected with Kale Rintoul for 2 long touchdown passes. Delisle scored late to pull within 2, but the Mohawk defense stood tall on the 2-point conversion to seal the victory. Rintoul, Xander Risling, and Hudson Armstrong came away with key interceptions. Zane Sand led the pass rush with 4 sacks. The Mohawks are back in action Thursday in North Battleford. Week 1 of the NFL season will wrap up tonight with the first edition of Monday Night Football. The Kansas City Chiefs will meet the Denver Broncos in an AFC West battle. Wingyard held their local pass, punt, and kick competition on Thursday and Friday. For full results, you can head to Discover Humboldt. Winning athletes from Wingyard will now advance to the regional competition to be held in Humboldt at a later date. The provincials will be held in both Saskatoon and Regina on Sunday, October 19th. And after hitting a couple of snags this summer, Kwame Leonard will officially become a Toronto Raptor once again, with the trade with the Los Angeles Clippers going through, as Brandon Ingram, Gritty Dick, and draft picks will be heading to the Clippers.
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0: Tonight, showers ending with a cloudy sky overnight. Northwest wind at 40, gusts up to 60 kilometers per hour, low of 6. Tomorrow, mix of sun and cloud, a high of 13. Wednesday, mostly sunny, high of 16. Thursday, sunny, high of 19. Friday, sunny with a high of 17. 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

It's the new number one song on American Top 40. Did you catch the countdown over the weekend? It happens here Saturday afternoons at 2. Bruno Mars, Risk It All.

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0: Gator Boy, Avril Lavigne, and I'm Ken O'Neill. Ariana Grande next. We also heard Bruno Mars, Charlotte Cardin, and in that set, Harry Styles. He's announced 12 shows in North America. It's the Together Together Tour. Begins April 2nd, runs through the end of May. Only two Canadian dates, both at Rogers Stadium in Toronto. Those shows are May 8th and 9th. Tickets go up for grabs this week. A limited number for only $20. Yeah. And this is kind of a surprise. Opening the Toronto Harry Styles shows, country superstar Lainey Wilson.
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9: 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Tonight, showers ending with a cloudy sky overnight. Northwest wind at 40, gusting up to 60 kilometers per hour, low of 6. Tomorrow, mix of sun and cloud, a high of 13. Wednesday, mostly sunny, high of 16. Thursday, sunny, high of 19. Friday, sunny, with a high of 70.
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0: Nickelback with Ken O'Neill. That's Photograph. Olivia Rodrigo's Drop Dead on the way. Have you heard about Saul Hafting from Nova Scotia? He's 21 now, but back when he was only 16 years old, he took the Guinness World Record for solving 211 Rubik's Cubes while riding a pogo stick. That was in 2021. His record was approved the year later, beating the previous record of 65. And he's just found out that this record is going to be featured in the 2027 record book. So if you're looking for stuff to do in your spare time, breaking this record could be one of them.
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7: Due to poor weather, tonight's Car Bingo with the Humboldt Broncos has been postponed. It will now be held next Monday, September 21st. There'll be a fundraising barbecue at 5 o'clock with the bingo getting underway at 6 o'clock. Tonight, showers ending with a cloudy sky overnight. Northwest wind at 40, gusting up to 60 kilometers per hour, low of 6. Tomorrow, mix of sun and cloud, a high of 13. Wednesday, mostly sunny, high of 16. Thursday, sunny, high of 19. Friday, sunny, with a high of 70.
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0: PDA, that's Scott Hellman, and I'm Ken O'Neill. Lady Gaga is coming up next. She and her fiancé, Michael Polanski, welcomed a baby together. The couple just announced it over the weekend. They got engaged last year, and Gaga has openly talked about wanting to become a mom, and that dream has come true. Stick around for your local news update at 5.
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2: 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The Village of Munster has passed a new public conduct bylaw aimed at promoting respectful and safe interaction between residents, municipal staff, and council. The policy covers everything from public meetings and phone calls to written and electronic communications. It addresses behavior including threats, harassment, bullying, and abusive language, as well as actions that interfere with village operations. Here's Munster's Deputy Mayor Shane Heisler.
3: All of the policy applies to public meetings, communications, and village facilities, and basically just addresses serious behaviors such as harassment, threats, discrimination, and interference with municipal operations. It really is just safety for our workers and our town.
2: The bylaw allows the CAO to impose restrictions on contact with the village when necessary. Those restrictions can last up to 365 days in severe or repeated cases. Saskatchewan woke up to a chilly Sunday morning, particularly in the western part of the province. Environment Canada says North Battleford and Rosetown both recorded lows of minus 1.9 degrees, while Scott reached minus 0.17. Sub-zero temperatures were also reported as far north as Meadow Lake, with several communities seeing temperatures at or below freezing for multiple hours. Saskatoon stayed slightly warmer, with temperatures around 1 degree through the early morning hours. Ralston RCMP say a 16-year-old teenage girl from Shelbrooke died in a two-vehicle collision near Hepburn on Saturday night. The call came in shortly after 10 o'clock p.m. on Highway 12, north of the Highway 312 intersection near Hepburn. A truck and SUV collided, and the driver of the SUV was declared deceased by EMS at the scene. A passenger in the SUV was taken to the hospital with injuries described as non-life-threatening in nature. The driver and sole occupant of the truck was taken to the hospital with non-life-threatening injuries. He was also arrested by Ralston RCMP, and 22-year-old Riley Farthing from Blaine Lake is charged with one count of operation with while impaired of a motor vehicle causing death. He made his first court appearance Monday in Saskatoon. Ralston RCMP continue to investigate with the assistance of a Saskatchewan RCMP reconstructionist. The tiny hamlet of Esk is continuing to make a name for itself on Saskatchewan's live music scene. An early fall musical gathering on September 11th featured Humboldt newcomer Brendan Pitts, opening for veteran Saskatchewan singer-songwriter J.J. Voss. Pitts, performing on a stage for just a second time, impressed crowds with powerful vocals and original music, while Voss followed with songs inspired by Saskatchewan roots, along with several familiar covers. You can find the full story up at Discover Humboldt. When you see local news happening, tell us. 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

0: close as they picked up a pair of wins on the weekend against the Melbourne Mustangs. Saturday game ended with a 3-1 Broncos win. Kasen Christian, Aiden Bruce, and Casey Russell scored for the Broncos in the victory. Gibson Horn stopped 25 of 26 shots, while Matthew Bradley made 8 saves in the third period. The Broncos end the preseason with a 4-1 record. The 2026-27 campaign will get underway on Friday night as the Broncos head to Warman to meet the Wolverines. Coverage on Bolt FM begins at 6:45 with the opening faceoff set for 7 o'clock. Friday Night Football in Humboldt saw the Mohawks battle their perennial rivals, the Delisle Rebels, in a rainy, hard-fought game. After the junior Mohawks opened the night with a strong effort, the senior Mohawks rallied from a 14-8 deficit. Gage Hoffman opened the scoring with the second half with a kick return touchdown, and Jake Hoppe connected with Cale Rintoul for 2 long touchdown passes. Delisle scored late to pull within 2, but Humboldt's defense stood tall on the two-point conversion attempt to seal a 22-20 victory for the Mohawks. The Mohawks are back in action Thursday in North Battleford. It's been a strong start to the senior golf season for HCI, with all 5 golfers advancing from the pre-district competition in Waka. Tylen Wallen finished first in the boys' division, while Taylor Olson topped the girls' category. Here's HCI's Carrie Archibald with more on the team's performance and what's ahead.
1: All 5 of our golfers are moving on to districts, and Tylen Wallen plays first in the boys' category, and Taylor Olson plays first in the girls. So we had a great pre-districts. Humboldt is hosting districts here on Tuesday, senior districts, and we are also hosting provincials on September 25th and 26th.
0: Volunteers are still needed for the provincial tournament. Anyone interested can contact Archibald at 230-1935.
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0: Tonight, showers ending with a cloudy sky overnight. Northwest wind at 40, gusting up to 60 kilometers per hour, low of 6. Tomorrow, mix of sun and cloud, a high of 13. Wednesday, mostly sunny, high of 16. Thursday, sunny, high of 19. Friday, sunny with a high of 17. 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

0: Hello, Two Punks in Love. I'm Ken O'Neill. At the movies over the weekend, it was a good run for Spider-Man. But after six weekends, the sequel to Practical Magic opened at number one. 28 years after the original, it made $30 million. Brand New Day made $8.4 million, good for second. And The Odyssey, still in third place, it earned $7 million over the weekend. That Boston song from Stella Lefty is next.
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8: 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Tonight, showers ending with a cloudy sky overnight. Northwest wind at 40, gusting up to 60 kilometers per hour, low of 6. Tomorrow, mix of sun and cloud, a high of 13. Wednesday, mostly sunny, high of 16. Thursday, sunny, high of 19. Friday, sunny, with a high of 70.
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0: Save Your Tears the weekend. And I'm Ken O'Neill. Martin Garrix and Ed Sheeran next. Vladimir Guerrero Jr. finally did it. Hit his first home run at home this season. That was in the fifth inning against Baltimore yesterday. Nice 8-1 win. And with that, they take the series from the Orioles. Tonight, the first of three against Detroit. After that, it's a day off on Thursday. And Toronto goes back on the road for three in Texas. Then three more against Baltimore.
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10: Due to poor weather, tonight's car bingo with the Humboldt Broncos has been postponed. It will now be held next Monday, September 21st. There'll be a fundraising barbecue at 5 o'clock with the bingo getting underway at 6 o'clock. Tonight, showers ending with a cloudy sky overnight. Northwest wind at 40, gusting up to 60 kilometers per hour, low of 6. Tomorrow, mix of sun and cloud, a high of 13. Wednesday, mostly sunny, high of 16. Thursday, sunny, high of 19. Friday, sunny with a high of 7.
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0: Tate McRae, You Broke Me First. I'm Ken O'Neill. Ray, Where Is My Husband is coming up next. And get caught up on the day. Don't miss your local news update at 6.
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